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1: And with each beat of my heart, for every day we apart, I'll hunger for every wasted hour.
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1: You know the lyrics to that?
2: Yeah.
1: Let's kick some French flavor now for Vent 6. Crazy, I represent for the 9-6. Word is bomb, kid, out.

0: 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Sláger! 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
1: Chicken ears are a lingo show. 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
3: Prejudice. Wrote a song about it? Like to hear it? Here it go. Free

0: 10 points.
1: 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L'Allemagne, 10 points.